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0: The engine log advised Marcy to come in on the far west gate, and that was.
1: Oh, I'm

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1: Okay, stand by one moment.

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0: 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My name is Amanda Lynn Will. Last name is William Edward Lincoln. Charles first name Mary Adam Nora. David Adam Lincoln, Young Nora Nora. Date of birth is 7/18/07.
1: Yeah,

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1: Good.
0: National 1113 North 16 31113 North 16 for domestic. Darby's advising that he had to go pick up his son from his mother's house, and his son and his person, the mom and the stepdad at that residence, were arguing, and the dad was being very irate. The RV left before he could get any further information. I'll just be on the unit.
1: Yeah.

0: 9084 headquarters. Just checking that you were able to make contact with Franklin.
1: Affirmative. They are en route. We've been calling back there each day if you'd like.
0: Negative. It's nothing. We'll be all right.
1: All 10-4.

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1: I got it.
0: Anyone in headquarters, my clear is 790. Thank you for the
1: RP. Oh, fuck, I ripped.

0: Everyone, trying quick. Oh, he's been playing with me. He hung up.
1: Hey, in line.
0: He's been 1022. He hung up. Good.
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0: 10-4.

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0: I'll be in route to 1102, please, ma'am.
1: Yeah, I'm going to say my speed is negative.

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0: 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I'll be out with 91-10.
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0: 90-84 southbound.
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0: 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I'm going to be 1014 in Meadow Lake with one juvenile starting on zeros.
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1: Good.
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1: Yeah. 129 cell phone.

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1: This is 2220 West Broadway Avenue for a male who had surgery yesterday and is bleeding from his birth.

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1: The 2422 West Maple Avenue, 2422 West Maple Avenue for a medical emergency, asking for response. 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

Ouais, c'est vrai. 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

0: No, I think headquarters is going to be an M8A Nathan retry tag.
1: Four. I don't think we get retries for that price.
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0: My name Paul, Union Robert Charles Edward Lincoln Lincoln Griffin Rusty, Robert Union Sam Tom Young, Edward 1116 of 84 Wayne.
1: Trevor Simmons.

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1: Yeah, white female.

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1: 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Can you find the information for me?
0: Whatever.

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0: 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Parties advising that three males pulled up to his house, pointed a gun at his face, and told him to give him his money, and then the males left on foot on Randolph. How many more as I received in another unit?
1: 10-4. You got it in the third possible. Everything, please.
0: 10-4.
1: 10-1-29, I'll be en route from the phone.
0: 10-4.

0: 9138, would you use part of that way as well?
1: No. No, I don't think it'll be another as well.
0: Number.

0: 911,
1: 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The guy stated that the three males ran in the alleyway behind his residence. Be advised, they are armed. Two individuals have a firearm, unknown firearm.
2: Okay.
1: Approximately the ages of between 15 and 18.

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1: Yeah, right.

0: 9138, you can bet hit the Maple area in the backwoods. He's coming in the direction from the alleyway. That's kind of where it's going to come at.
1: Yeah,

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He's gonna have braids in his hair, and his hair will be taper on the side.

0: I mean, there's a canine in Rotterdam.
1: That door. I haven't found my location. I'm showing where they started walking from.
0: Whatever.
2: I'm not going to be here.
0: Whatever.
2: No, he wasn't really there yet.
0: Whatever.

0: 91 or 28. We had Oklahoma, Robert, and Great Lincoln, 905.
1: Just replaced 12 of 25 on a 2019 white Ram to a Michael Williams.
0: Well, I'll be on traffic with that vehicle at 300 yards down.
1: That works.

0: Nein, und weiter ist dann. 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
1: I wasn't 9:30. I think we get the
0: Okay, I've been forward. Staying on task. If you want to do a track yet, since we've been on my location, we'll have to have you off your list.
1: Yeah, hold around.
0: 9:25 will be in there as well.
2: That one.

0: No, there are any 8919 device. We found your familiar device to be there for a pal who's not really known with you. Further, what could it
1: be? Okay, 10-4, I'm taking a go to the second address we mentioned.

0: 9,000, maybe 8,000 voters who are even receiving a call, and you see through possible address or a more well that we got better at open contact.
1: Thank you.

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We're walking at 7-1. Zip on top of Randall.

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0: We got
1: 701. 10-4.

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1: Encore.
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0: 9-9-9-4-1-7, 9-1-38, we'll be in the alleyway just south of the 701 East Randolph on Grove.
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1: Thanks,
0: 9,019, same traffic.
1: 24.
0: 9,019, headquarters, if not ready, can you guys find the number for this, please?
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0: Turn on to 3005 West Owensick area at the Ramada Inn, 285 RP, Daisy at the front desk in reference to a female that was on the property causing a disturbance. RP's not sure where she is now. White female, black hair, black tank top and dress sweat. Did you want to trespass her?
1: 10-4 on Center.
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1: I'm going to get around to that sound complaint if needed.
0: And for it's going to be in a Lowe's parking lot. Click for two pickup trucks, white and an old beat up truck that are racing eastbound on Garriott.
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0: That's like Mobley, Harry, who's my boy, making like we're young. First of Virgil, like we're out of Robert, George, out of Lincoln, 3-7, 2008, right now.
1: Ten four, go with next.
0: That's of Osborne, Open Fan Boy, Union Robert Nora, versus Andrew, Adam Nora David, Robert Edward William, 8-26, 2008, White Mail.
1: Ten four, go with last.
0: That's of McCosey, Mary Adam King, Open Fan Edward Young, first of Robert. Robert Oakland Boy, Edward Robert Tom, 522, 1955, White Mail.
1: Thank you.

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0: directly on the court, Debbie Silverado, Blue and Teller, joined Austin Phillips and Brandon Arnold at 4-17 South Phillips, Fifth City, expiration 8-27, -29, and strength is confirmed.
1: Thank you.

0: to Christy Lahoma. Expiration 327, negative 29, confirmed for confirmed.
1: And so I got you for 2344 is what I need.
0: Good.
1: Last name Pope, Paul Open, Paul Edward, Griffin Bryson, Blake Roberts Young, Sam Edward North, State versus 411 and Pro 8, 116 and 0.
0: And 4 goes next.
1: Last name Philip, Paul Henry, Ida, Quentin Lincoln, Ida, Paul Sam, Griffin Boston, Adam Union, Sam, Tom, Ida, Nora, State versus 1 Prime and Post 8 from up.
0: And 4 goes next.

0: 91 degree headquarters. I checked the low parking lot in the surrounding area. I don't know where the location of the vehicles. I'll be on 9088.
1: 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What's that 28 right there?
0: Edward X-ray Mary, 461 Oklahoma.
1: Can you grab the X-ray, sir?

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1: Where is Lindsay working at?
0: Gun Corps.
1: I'm not here when I think about it.
0: Hello, traffic.
1: Car, boy, Sam, 117, we need to be on there. 10-4.
0: Copy, 200
1: North. Oh,
0: Ten four.
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0: Nada,
1: Plan four.
0: I want to see headquarters from 28 Henry Boulevard, 842 Police Park at 100 South 7, or 100 North 7. So if we get a call about an abandoned vehicle, they talk.

0: 9119, that was broken. Can you pin 9?
1: Hey, Laura. I'll be fine.
0: Four, Grand 34 responding to 2422 with Maple. White called and he brought him home from the hospital. He needs help getting him from the car to the house.
1: I'm
0: working now.

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0: Class of Mitchell, Nora Adams, Charles, King Edward Lincoln, versus Keegan, Tom Edward Adams, George Adams, Nora Nora, 10, 11, 2000, white female.
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0: 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Kevin Dennis is being discharged and wants to turn himself in. He does have a valid 44. Affirmative, going to be ER room 6.
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1: 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They were waiting for us to actually see him.
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0: Not my core.
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0: 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Person Kevin, King Edward Victor, out of Nora. We have our 10 points to take a pick.
1: That's affirmative.
0: And then we're over at one. Just about when you're talking.

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1: 5-6-8 North 9, 5-6-8 North 9 for a weapons call. Possibly say, what are you doing for two gun shots behind his house to the west, possibly in the alley? He does want contact.

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1: Affirmative, we're still waiting.
0: Yeah.

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0: Not that ready to talk. 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
1: 10-4.

0: No, they had orange and legal in fact over the uniform.
1: Ten four.

Vai, vai, Go ahead. That motor assist that I was on earlier around that area, he had a pretty fast car that was making a lot of popping sounds. That possibly could be it. They were working on it on the side of the road over there on South 7. 10-4, what was the hundred block on South 7? 100 South 7 will be right at corner of Mayu, right across on the van. 3-4.

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1: We're on the 316 North Adams Apartment 3 in reference to a dog being aggressive. RP says the dog tried to find her husband. Make contact with Kathy.
0: Not a one for me, Tom. Not a one for me, I got it.

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0: No, igual con mi hambre, necesito que tengo hambre.
1: They're still in trouble on one. They've already asked me to walk through that area, and it's all clear. We're going to walk over and check it out. We've already attempted to reset, but it will not reset yet.
2: So it's only still in trouble, not an alarm.
1: Can you repeat?
2: It's only showing a trouble alarm, not a fire alarm.
1: Yes.
2: And for other units, they're current and

0: 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And I find her. Smile, I don't know. You may want to advise the jail. They have a dog stuck in their trap in their South Valley Court.
1: And we'll call.

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2: I copy you, Mr. Stafford, Station 1, Engine 3, go ahead.
1: This out here is going to, problem out here is going to be a faulty sensor. They're going to contact somebody to replace the sensor. In the meantime, they're putting the system in test mode. They're going to have personnel on fire one.
2: 10-4.

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1: Yeah.
0: Student at the 1907 East Broadway, 1907 East Broadway, apartment 111, 111. Marcy's sister, the mail there, refusing to leave. Place of name is Michael Marvin.
1: Hello.
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0: We're currently receiving a call again from them, stating that he's put in her face.
1: We're still on scene.
0: And 4.
1: Are you still on the phone with her?
0: Affirmative.

0: No, I can wait for her. 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She just said I wanna be transferred to.
1: Medical emergency. 1011 South 30th, 1011 South 30th, Bradford, please respond.
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1: Twin four, responding to Pine Valley Department, 1011 South 30th, Department four, is using Carl's 58-year-old female with two PD trouble breathing.

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played a bit of Micro 769 tech back to a 1996 Ford F-250 white in color to a Betty Rice and Timmy Hawkinson. 1409 answers to our Big City expiration 8 of 26, negative 29 in transit syndrome.

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0: Moving up to 1621 North Grand for Swiss County.
1: Ten four.
0: They were out with a vehicle and the driver jumped out and is running eastbound on Hackberry.

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1: Time for.
0: My life report on tonight from here. I'll be around. 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

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Nine one 25 Charlie. 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
1: 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I mean, 9:30 at night, the video began.

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0: Not an 88. I mean, I have a car loan over here with a couple of car doors that are off the table. If I can get another unit to help me inspect the property real quick.
1: 911, can you run that on the block?

0: 9,088 over 2 weeks, a record for that subject. I have a record on the website.
1: Go ahead.
0: One of the names is going to be Farber, Henry, Adam, Robert, Boy, Harrison, Robert, first name is going to be Paul, Charles, Harrison, Lincoln, Edward, Edward, 930, that's how I'm going to be blackmail.
1: Okay, 4.

0: Oh, not 1188, because that would be fine, 1622 North Kennedy.
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0: more than that.
1: 313 South Garfield.
0: Not that many.
1: Central.
0: 919, went towards all being route.
1: 10-4. RP is requesting a welfare check on her daughter, Tatum Wagner. Date she is possibly 2-4-10-1. The house is unlivable. And she thinks she's there by herself. No known weapon. Unsure if she'll enter the door.
0: Thanks. 9125, will be in route as well. 9-4-9125, we're staying around at 35.
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0: 6-10-1. We have a lot of glass everywhere on it. This is a house from the other day. 6-10-4, not a sound familiar.

0: not have any anyone. I mean, do we have a different firearm from earlier?
1: You talking about my previous call?
0: That's normal. The county has one up here, and they believe maybe the firearm that was used here, or possibly the stuff that was brought, maybe involved in that. If you can think about here, I'll go to the officer.
1: My victim is sitting in a description of the firearm. He believes it was a handgun, but the suspect does. Haircut does sound like our suspect possible.

0: Good. The guy advised the driver that ran, but he looked like a juvenile.
1: There's been miscommunication. The driver we have here, it was a passenger who took off.
0: I understand. For him. He's a juvenile.
1: He's advising us.
0: Okay, if we can get a case number from them, just in case it's possibly linked with mine, we can kind of do a few cases with each other.

0: 9-7-4-9-8-8. Go for 9-7-8-8. Is the driver on there able to identify who the passenger was?
1: Pretty unfamiliar with each other. There's a driver that goes by T as in Tom, that's all we got. Possible place of the Econolot has been bouncing around those places.
0: 10-4.
2: 9-1-9-3-7-4.

0: No, I don't. I'm not where yet. All right, I'm back. I got another phone turning off on the door. Ninety-one twenty-five, 10-6.
1: Ten four.
0: $9,088. That's for a vision. Show me 10-8.
1: Ten four.

0: Não, é erro.
1: Go ahead.
0: The RP gave us, hey, last time we talked, they don't.
1: Negative. This state, we have not talked to her today.

0: 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Is there a holder en route?
1: Negative.
0: And for the billing, like,
1: 10-4.
2: 9-0 headquarters. We made contact with Tatum. Please send it.
1: 10-4. RP does want to contact my phone.
2: And 4-9-1-29 in the caller.
1: 10-4.
0: 4-9-1-29 and 4-8. Need time to get phone number. Mine will provide him in the player.
1: Affirmative.
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9,088, 9,004. 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
0: 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I'm the parking lot of the eye care office for a dog that may have been hit by a car. Parking space is alive but has not moved for about 10 to 15 minutes. 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
0: Clear and out at 2300 East Olympic area, road 2300 East Olympic area, for a boat on a trailer that's not attached to a car. They say that it was halfway in the westbound lane.
1: No, I haven't got much.

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1: Go ahead.
0: Well, that's the Robert Houston Boy, Edward Robert Tom, Sam Ocean Nora, Earth of David Adam Robert, Boy Ida, 43,000 white female.
1: Ten four.

0: 9042. Speaking route to 727 East Maple, made contact with Rachel in reference to a runaway. Based on her 14-year-old daughter left. So I saw her about 2 a.m. I know the description of her clothing.
1: Hello. Right. 9129, 10-something.
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0: for medical emergencies,
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0: going to the end of your transmission with rotor heat coming up.
1: Okay, so it's moving.
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1: Everyone is out with them.
0: Yeah.

0: 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Advise live. Come down the thing.
1: 10-4. 5-1, be advised it may be easier to go down 6 for PD.
0: Headquarters. Advise 7. Come down 7.
1: 22, he just advised 7.

0: 13's on scene. We got some pretty frantic people. Give me another unit.
1: 10-4. 9-5. Leaving route.
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1: 10-4.
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No one's really here. But I mean, you know, I keep them around the house. We need to set up a crime team. I'm going to go to the other child that's in the house. Can I make them there? Okay. 10-9, I have background.

0: 913 units on scene. 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
1: That's okay. I'll make sure that.
2: My family call, will you move my vehicle if it's required?
0: 913 headquarters, what was the original house that 9042 was just at? No, no, no.

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1: 9:30, is this a two-story blue house?
2: Okay, it's a new yellow house on the north side.
1: The house I was just up there is the last house. Okay, one more, Mr. Clear. Be advised, the dad brought me the note he left inside for them.
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1: We're good for now.

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0: 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Black Camaro, Richard 2A Jonathan. All I have is the first thing for now.
1: Ten four, we'll drop.

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0: We need the crime scene. 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Yeah, but we're still trying to establish what actually happened here.

0: 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Have we had any call-ins about shots fired or anything like that?
1: We did have one last night at midnight at 568 North 9th Street.
0: Negative. I'm talking within the last hour.
1: Negative.
0: 10-4.

0: Oh, I wanted to do that. You just passed out engine 2 to set up a landing zone at Prism Coast Control Center.
1: Ground 4.
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0: 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Emergency response.
1: Engine is responding.
0: 10-4 for landing zone 111 West Purdue at Kinsley Center.

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1: Primitive.
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1: Yeah,

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0: 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I'm trying actually 247. 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
1: Ten four converted.

0: 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With some in tractor trailer 868161, gonna be 1000 North Cleveland.
1: Okay.

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2: 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You can break down.

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0: M. William Adams, North M. Nora, birth of Lincoln Edward Robert, Ocean Young, 1-10-74, White House. I didn't advise that was a problem.

0: Nada, por eso.
1: And for break 9013, I have a DHSCS from the lobby.
0: In reference to this call.
1: 10-4.
2: Whatever, this might be for 981.
1: And for if you could provide that vehicle come up here under my witness, officer.
2: All right. 981 should be back in his office now.
1: And for
2: 9135.
1: Okay. 9113, can you 79?
0: Hey. By which house was it that you spoke to?

0: 9:13, made by the McNeil Institute. Emergency advised that the patient is being medicalized to OU.
1: Temple. 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
0: Temple.

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Nice. 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I put you a side roughly at Route 29 East Elm. Okay.

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1: 6:29. 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Victor Thompson Garfield.
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1: Okay.

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1: 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Please, thank you. 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

0: 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Rick, you want firefighter A attentive?
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1: About 4,400. Please do it.
0: 10-4. Have a neighbor.
2: 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And I
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0: 10-6, 2200 North Grand.
1: Forty-five, 31 to headquarters. Go ahead. Ground speed 10A from those Iowa and Illinois. I'm able to find any dogs on Iowa, left a notice. On Illinois, I picked up one dog. The other two were contained at 809. West Illinois owner advised the laws, and then I have the one.
2: The one what?
1: Dog, sorry.
2: Yeah.

0: 9-1-13 headquarters, probably 10-15, 1 adult male, the county starting all zeros.
1: 10-4.
2: Go ahead.
1: 10-8 from North Korean. I'm able to locate from South Southeast.
2: 10-4.

This back to command, be advised, the alarm company called back to state that they put it in test mode and accidentally set it off as a false alarm.

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1: 4531, go ahead.
0: Family 10-6 on my floor.
1: Yeah.
2: I apologize, only part of that came through. It came in as a zone 2 general fire.

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0: The reporting party with Grondyke called back and stated that the area that you served was the wrong Grondyke, that it should be 2200 North Grand, just south of the fire station 2 in the middle of the parking lot.
1: Okay.
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0: Continuously to dispatch, they have a company here working on the fire alarm system. 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

0: そうです。
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1: Town Four, this is 115 North Saddle Road. For an 82-year-old female that's gone septic, her injury information in the note came in as a medical alarm.

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0: Okay.

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1: Thank you. 36, 36, 36, 36, 36, 36, 36, 36, 36, 36, 36, 36, 36, 36, 36, 36, 36, 36, 36, 36, 36, 36, 36, 36, 36, 36, 36, 36, 36, 36, 36, 36, 36, 36, 36, 36, 36, 36, 36, 36, 36, 36, 36, 36, 36, 36, 36, 36, 36, 36, 36, 36, 36, 36, 36, 36, 36, 36, 36, 36, 36, 36, 36, 36, 36, 36, 36, 36, 36, 36, 36, 36, 36, 36, 36, 36, 36, 36, 36, 36, 36, 36, 36, 36, 36, 36, 36, 36, 36, 36, 36, 36, 36, 36, 36, 36, 36, 36, 36, 36, 36, 36, 36, 36, 36, 36, 36, 36, 36, 36, 36, 36, 36, 36, 36, 36, 36, 36, 36, 36, 36, 36, 36, 36,

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2: 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We may have to get me on my phone if we need.

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0: 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Fire alarm, engine 4, engine 5, downtown unit response.
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Yeah, I'm born.

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0: being, nobody called out.
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0: Corona just got on scene and by the stairs, I think.
1: Right, cop. Is this a girl in a unit, sir?
0: Okay.

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1: Go ahead.
0: I was hanging off that phone call. I feel myself paying $9.94 on a special assignment. We'll be around for the service.
1: 10-4.

0: Well, I've been there for a while. I've been recovering from tonight.
1: Yeah.
0: You know, the one.

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1: Ten four.
2: 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Open six R P ten one.
1: Ten four.
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0: We just got a call for two dogs locked in a vehicle that's not running. They're overheated at 231 South 30th Street, 231 South 30th, Sleep Great Falls Plains Health Center, in a black Equinox SUV, and they can't park you.
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0: Or you can take that for us.
1: Go ahead.
0: Yeah, 6, 12, 30.
1: 10-4. Nine, 7.
0: Right.
1: I got another 89 at 409 West Cottonwood. You can make contact with Aaron. I apologize. You'd be making contact with Kayla, who's somewhere.
0: Okay.

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0: This is County 10-8. Vehicle is no longer here. Did speak to a lady in the parking lot, but he left about 5:00.
1: 10-4.

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1: Copy.

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1: We'll be at the 1 3 at 9.
0: 10-4.
2: Not so worried.
0: 10-4.

0: That works. I'll be in round to the 19.
1: Round 4, thank you.
0: That'd be good, round 4. Thank you.
1: Go ahead.
0: Robert Boyd, Laura, 551, 272, that 16.
1: Thankfully, 2022, Kia Sorento, white and color, to a Tokyo Joel at 409 West Conway.
0: Thank you. I didn't generate numbers, I'll get off the computer in a minute.
1: Okay,

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1: Yes, Ms. Kelly.
0: 10-4.
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0: I'm sorry, can you hear me? Good morning.
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1: Yeah.

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1: Yes, ma'am.
0: Tell me tonight, we go to town.
1: Yeah.

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0: 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I have a line call on public service. I'm on the line for you and I'm completely your call.
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1: Southbound.
0: Yeah, 137, 19.
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1: What is it? Is it for him?
0: 8 10 8. From Whippoorwill, take the snake.

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0: 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I'm going to be 2300 Palmer.
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0: 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Left of Lincoln, Adam Young, Tom Coach and Nora. First of Palmer, Adam, Victor, Ida, Sam. 3, 6, 81, White Mountain.
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0: 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Of course, I'll be 10-14 when we go down L to middleweight. I don't know.
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0: 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I think the 76, I'm gonna go 4 on the south line and then I'll be around.
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0: downgraded fire alarm. 1118 East Owen to Gary Road, 1119 East Owen to Gary Road, are you possible downgraded fire alarm? Engine 3, engine 4, 620 is response.
1: Commanded it, but is the fire alarm downgraded?
0: Affirmative. We made contact with the premise. We advise there's no issues. They don't know why it's going off or maintenance. We're trying to get it figured out.
1: I copy. We'll send a regular response until we figure out what's going on. The only unit responding from station one will be command and wire. Engine 3 and engine 4 will respond off.
0: Yes, I copy.

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1: Go ahead.
2: Reason, right?
0: Yeah. Well, fire, finance is looking into it, but the people on scene advise they don't see any issues.

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1: 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The one was down.
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0: Ninety one twenty three Central.
1: 10-4.
2: Ninety one thirty seven headquarters, show myself and 9037 10-8, we'll be using this number.
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1: Ninety-eight, seven, ten, four.
0: Four.

0: We're getting another fire alarm at the same address, probably the same thing. Do you want us to respond, or what do I need to tell the alarm company for Greenbrier?
1: I'm going to call 3.
2: Go ahead.
1: What do you have out there?
2: The alarm system is just malfunctioning.
1: Well, go ahead and go back out there, see if you can find out what's going on. The man is dispatch only using 3 over 12.
0: Confirming all units will respond.
1: Negative. Just engine 3.

0: entering command.
1: Go for command.
0: Alarm company just stated that the keyholder on scene advised it is another false alarm. People want to be first one.
1: Do they know why it's going off?
0: They didn't wait.
1: I still want an engineer to respond.

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1: Go ahead.
0: First one's going to be out of Colorado. Name is Stephen Mark. Last name is Mary Adam Robert King. First name Sam Tom Edward Victor Edward Nora. Date of birth 7/25/87.

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2: 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David Sam Adam, Lincoln 35.

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1: Paul Nora Lincoln 883. Can you confirm insurance on both?

0: Twin Flames was confirmed on that Oklahoma 28. Ronnie Woods, see if insurance is confirmed on that Colorado 28.
1: Thank you.

0: 9123 headquarters. If you will find my numbers, please. I'll be today. The 19th for that.
1: Stand for it.

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0: Ocean 0445 Union, going to be 5300 Ricky.
1: Four.

0: Right.
1: Wolverine. Knowing this one. Negative 44, another subject is valid, negative 44.
0: Yeah, I'm going to
2: command engine four, technical. 9-1-13-43-44.
1: Dispatch, copy, medical emergency, 702 West Illinois, 702 West Illinois, 3 minutes emergency, and in response.

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We're going to get people. 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He is breathing okay.

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1: Go ahead.
0: We'll be on traffic with a paper tag on a white exposition. 2400 Willow Spring.
1: Four.
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1: Last name Lyon, Lincoln Young, Ocean Nora, Kristen Seth, Sam Edward, Tom Henry, date of birth 10/7/2002, by mail.
0: Ten four.

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0: Robert Palm David, 796, gonna be 1900 South Garland.
1: Oh, that works.

0: 9-1-13-43-45. Last is Paul Edward Mary, Boy Robert Hosen, Hosen King, versus King Adam Charles Ida, 12-21-98, white female. You can also advise of the address failing.
1: Whatever,

0: 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I just did 310 for North Texas.
1: 7-4, can you go with model year of the car, please?
0: Texas, 2000, green, Hyatt. Correction, Honda, 5-4.
1: Thank you. Engine 1-1.
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1: Not more than you. I actually have a possible burden progress at 109 East Bonehead area that I'm going to need to reroute you to, and I'll just do another year.

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0: Boy, thanks for trying. 285, 3800 West Earth. 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We're making an effort.
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Henry Adam George, Union Edwards, Person Boy Robert Edwards, Nora Palm, 5.

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0: Ah, nuevo.
1: 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They left. I'm not sure where they're at.
0: And of course, was the RP one of the parties involved or a passer by?
2: Negative involving callback.
0: If you would find out where they went.

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1: Yeah.

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1: That's good, I do. Henry Lincoln Murray, 943.
0: Confirm their presence.

0: 9:33:44:1 will be out of place.
1: Good.
2: I don't know, you're getting off the road.
0: Simple, great. First one will be out of Texas. Last name, Edward. Edward Paul Lincoln, Edward Robert. First name, Pauline. Charles Ocean Lincoln, Lincoln, Edward, Edward Nora. Middle initial, A for K. 10:23:63, white for now. Two last names. Zebra Adam Mary, Union David, Ida Lotion. Second last name, Charles Edward Robert, Victor Adam Nora, Tom Edward Sam. First name, Sam.
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1: Austin Gordon, standing at 113 North Main Lane for a 85-year-old male who cannot stand. Stated he is outside when he went to sit down in the shade and now cannot get up.

0: West Oklahoma Avenue, 1502 West Oklahoma Avenue for a medical emergency. 411 respond.
1: I'm 10-8 off 76, gonna be 04 as well. 411 respond.
0: 10-4, this is gonna be at 1502 West Oklahoma Avenue for a male who's having heart problems.

0: 972. We have an 001 for ruling.
1: Affirmative. The 183 11553. And again, that is that. Okay.

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2: Nine seven zero four. What is the year of vehicle on the Robert Zebra James 506? And then exploration, please.

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0: 91-26 Taylor, that'll be 10-8.
2: Yeah,
0: 91-20 Taylor, is my clear for follow up?
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0: I'll be in route to 1102 Police Town.
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1: Yeah, we're
0: Thank you.

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0: Ten four.

0: Bye.
1: Name is Austin Hodgson. Last name is Henry Olson David. George David. Edward Nora. First name Adam Union Sam. Tom Ida Nora. Date of birth 7/17/2003.
0: Yeah, Market Road.

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0: Black Lane, Barocco, Open Robert, Open Sam, Earl, so, Hurricane Corey, Lincoln, Open Robert, Ida, Boom, Brick, 4472, and Lance, Sam.
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0: 43 status says for vote when suspended with limited driving privilege, but doesn't advise what the privilege is or the limitation. He's at your 44.
1: Campbell.

0: Nah, sampai kau sama sekali. Henry Paul Charles 072, the 2300 West Oakland.
1: Okay.

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0: No, you wouldn't think that would be recorded either.
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0: Uh-huh.

0: Medical emergency, 2322 West Maple Avenue, 2322 West Maple Avenue for a medical emergency. Respite 4 respond.
1: Respite 4 responding.
0: 2322 West Maple Avenue for

0: No, pero la anterior ahorita era. 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
1: Good.
0: being out the area of Oakland Christian Church, I was just flagged down by a juvenile on a mini bike in the area.
1: Good work.

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1: Good.
0: Sorry if I missed it, but was Mark Howard valid and negative?
1: I've heard of been in person confirmed on the 20th.
0: Okay, thank you.

0: Yeah, we're probably at 129 South Oakland. We've got 2 miles.
1: Three 113 North Washington Street for a medical emergency. Breathless, I was on.

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1: negative, it won't be needed.
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1: Trevor.

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0: 9110. Hold for them here.
1: Nine, I need first 1.2. Last name is Three Love. Just like it sounds. 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
1: Quick 10-12 Johnson. For possibly 911 kind of. We did, I just came through Rapid. There was a male on the line. He started saying 6-10 and then didn't give us a street. We couldn't understand him. He sounded very weird.
0: Oh, I'm getting it. Hi, Neil. Sam, one.
1: Where's your car? So that's 16, then.
0: Hi, Neil. Sam, one.

0: Nein, Robert Boyle, Sam 4230, 1000 North Cleveland. Reference 900 North Cleveland.
1: Robert.

0: We're, you know, being wrong.
1: 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Done.
0: Last name spelling, Dean Union Young, Dean Edward Nora, David Adams, Lincoln Lincoln, first name Katrina, Dean Adam Tom, Robert Ida Nora Adam, middle initial J for Joe, 91295 white female.
1: Same, same, right?

0: 9137 headquarters. We've been getting routed at 1000 Mountain as well.
1: Command 4.
0: Okay, so please, Valley Vega. Yeah, boy, who's
1: going
0: to confirm? 9123, Valley Vega. 9123,
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0: Do you want to advise? I'm 10-8 from that abuse.

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1: 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We're not exactly sure. There might have been people working here on a tree that maybe got hurt. We want to check the hospital, see if anything's going on their end.
0: We can check.
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0: 975.
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0: 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We're in the parking lot, 23rd and Whistle Common.
1: Whatever.
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0: 9:30 Airport, 1/43. Last name, Smith. How is spelling? First name, I'm spelling Kim Young, Nora, Nora Adam. No name is Janelle. 620-81 West Eagle.
1: Yeah, I'm sorry, 10 miles.

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1: Thank you,
0: Colonel.

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0: Did you somebody want to make contact with Russell in reference to either a juvenile call or a possible sex offense?
1: That's affirmative.

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0: 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He's been acting weird today, and he said he wanted someone to shoot him. 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
0: 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We have no other information other than IC holder. 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
1: 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There's going to be an 8 1 West Pine Avenue for a 15-year-old female having an asthma attack.

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1: We're both in eight.
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1: 94, 984. I'm gonna say not code to 1801 West Line. We're a 15-year-old female. She's having an asthma attack, but now her lips are purple. She's unresponsive.
0: 10-4, can you deny my address?
1: Go
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1: Okay, at 4613 Winslow Road, I have a first bell of unit for a general fire alarm.

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1: I have a individual stuck in the elevator at the library at 120 West Main Street.
0: I don't see nothing going, we'll check out. Man, this person rescue on an entry. 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
2: Rescue on the route.

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2: 9137 headquarters. Let me find his numbers. We'll be connected.
1: 10-4.
0: 7-3. We'll take that call at the library. You can return.
3: Reason out of 3.
1: 10-4.
0: Go ahead.
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0: Can you report this pass? 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
1: We've got copy, folks.

calling in standby for General Baca. Calling in to see if we got a report of a possible 88 driver headed eastbound from La Homa. 20 Lincoln Zebra Sam 419. Check out a 2016 dark blue BMW. Almost had a head-on collision with another vehicle. Calling in clear. 1831.

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0: Ladder one is at

0: 91 to headquarters, do we know what unit Darby's in?
1: That's a negative. He called 911 and told us that we were no help.
0: 10-4, I'm being advised he's in unit